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Take care of my child.

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1: 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Eat pizza.
0: Alrighty then. I will have to initiate transmission myself. 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
0: Okay.
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2: And I-

Africa. Miss Carrigan, bring home. You want to lose your tongue? You chatty chatty cause a disturbance in the community. Yike, you blabbermouth. Watch your mouth. Yike.